Never thought that you was like this. I took the tag off a major priceless. I just spent a half a meal on a chandelier. Now you trying to cut me off like a light switch. Trying to stay in Ali. Saying that you need some time to breathe. Thinking that I'm

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Just come home.

0: Yo, what's up, guys? 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
1: Chill out, chill out, chill out, Lash, up on Rádióban.

0: he looks sweet.
1: Where?
0: In the Isuzu Jeep.
1: Man, I throw him in the fiend. You grab the fucking cream. And if he start to scream, bomb, bomb, have a nice dream. Hold up, he got a fucking bitch in the car. Fur coats and diamonds. She thinks she a superstar.
0: Ooh, Biggie, let me jack her. I kick her in the back, hit her with the gat.
1: Chill, shorty, let me do that.

0: motherfucker with a color is most wanted.
1: America's Most Wanted reports that Ice Cube is the leader of the lynch mob. Also in the group, they have JD, T-Bone, Chill, Yo-Yo, Del, Katie. Sounds like a black thing.

0: You just be talking yeah, man. Shit, man.
1: Hold up. Hey, yo, why you always want to step
0: to everybody,
1: man?
0: You suspect. Yo, just chill. Yo, yo, y'all niggas ride? I'm a bust. Yo, we going to take this nigga on a ride.
2: Yeah.
3: Straight up.
0: He straight rough ride. Right. Yo, let's go. Let's the fuck about it.
1: Yo, see me.
0: Man, shut the fuck up, dog. Yo, come on. Yo.
3: Me. Fuck.
0: Yo, what's up, nigga?
1: What up?
3: Come here, yo. What you mean, what's up, nigga? You don't know me.
0: Yo, hold up.
3: Oh, get the fuck
0: out of here. Fuck
1: out of here. Yo, what the fuck is
4: going on? Diamond.

0: Non-stop hip-hop minden csütörtök 20-tól 22 óráig a Pannon Rádióban.
1: So what's up, man?
2: Coolin', man.
1: Chillin'. Yo, you know I had to call. You know why, right?
2: Why?
1: Because, yo, I never ever called and asked you to play something, right?
2: Yeah.
1: You know what I want to hear, right?
2: What you want to hear?
1: I want to hear that Wu-Tang joint.
2: Wu-Tang again?
1: Yeah, again and again.

0: breaking point, kid. And they'll rat on you. The family niggas will rat on you. That's why we gotta be prepared to take whoever out we need.
1: It started in slave ships.
2: Slave ships. There are more records of slave ships than one would dream. It seems inconceivable. Until you reflect that for 200 years, ships sailed carrying cargoes of slaves.
3: Non-violent. In the face of the violence that we've been experiencing for the past 400 years, is actually doing our people a disservice. In fact, it's a crime.
4: Here come the drums!

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Truth say I could have worse problems, so I stay smiling and riding my

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1: DJ Khaled.
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DJ Khaled, I see you. Cooler Dre, I see you. 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Elbow.

0: If you can't love yourself, how in the hell you gonna love somebody else? Can I get an amen in here?
1: You gotta ask me. Yeah, I'm going to the party, but I'm not going to make friends.